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0: Well, baby, I went down and got it for you.

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0: 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But leave the tunes to us. 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
6: 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The Saturday Night Dance Party will pick up your weekend. The Saturday Night Dance Party. I'm so-

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1: All right, here we go. 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
5: Our forecast is calling for sun and cloud today with a chance of showers, a high 25 with a humidex of 27, except cooler along parts of the coast. A chance of showers early this evening, clearing overnight with a low 6, and tomorrow we'll see sunshine with a high of 18.
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0: St. John's Perfect Music Mix, K100, and good morning. Julia here with you. Happy long weekend. We have a very warm day upon us today, unless you're along the coast. It'll be a little cooler there. Shout out to those taking part in Paddle Fest. That is underway in St. Andrews with an exciting day of great music and nature to continue. Yes, that actually wraps up today. It's been a great weekend in St. Andrews for those taking part. So I can't wait to see the videos and photos from today's festivities there. We've got lots to look forward to. Great events coming up. Check out our events calendar online at k100.ca for some great ideas. Coming up, we're going to hear from Shaboozy. Ava Max is next.
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0: St. John's Perfect Music Mix, K100, and good morning. We've got a paper shredding event coming up May 23rd. This is an opportunity to shred any sensitive documents you've got that you may want disposed of safely and discreetly. 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Happens May 23rd. Goes from 9 to 1 that day. For more info, you can go online to k100.ca. Coming up, we're going to hear from Preston Pablo and Taylor Swift.
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0: St. John's Perfect Music Mix, K100, coming up after 10. We're going to hear from Somber. We've got Bruno Mars and Sabrina Carpenter as well. Just ahead, we've got Alex Porat and your forecast.
1: K100 weather.
0: Our forecast is calling for sun and cloud today with a chance of showers, a high 25 with a humidex of 27, except cooler along parts of the coast. A chance of showers early this evening, clearing overnight with a low 6, and tomorrow we'll see sunshine with a high of 18.
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0: St. John's Perfect Music Mix, K100, and good morning. Canada's Circus Spectacular Rocks is coming at the end of the month to Lord Beaverbrook Rink Arena. You're invited out. It's a great circus set in the atmosphere of rock and roll, featuring motorcycle globe stunt riders, elegant and fearless aerialists, clowns, jugglers, acrobats, and so much more. For tickets and info, you can go online to k100.ca. Coming up, we're going to hear from Adam Rodway.
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0: St. John's Perfect Music Mix K100 coming up for you next hour. We're going to hear from Charlotte Cardin. We've got Ariana Grande and Delaney Jane on the way. Mackenzie Porter and your forecast next.
1: A dash of this. Call me maybe. A pinch of that. Stir in this. And you've got St. John's Perfect Music Mix K100. K100 weather.
0: Our forecast is calling for sun and cloud today with a chance of showers, a high 25 with a humidex of 27, except cooler along parts of the coast. A chance of showers early this evening, clearing overnight with a low 6, and tomorrow we'll see sunshine with a high of 18.
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K100.

0: St. John's Perfect Music Mix, K100, and good morning. Happy Sunday. We've got a nice one on our hands. We might see some showers, but for the most part, a really lovely day to get outdoors and enjoy spring. We're going to hear from Somber coming up and Rihanna.
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0: 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We've got a web poll this weekend powered by Voke Optical. 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We've got great tunes ahead from Katy Perry and Virginia DeVegas.
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0: St. John's Perfect Music Mix, K100. That's it for me, Julia, heading out after 12. We've got the Rick Days Weekly Top 40 Countdown. He's got the biggest songs of the past week on the way. Ahead of that, we'll hear from Loud Luxury and Ray. Have yourself a great long weekend.
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0: Our forecast is calling for sun and cloud today with a chance of showers, a high 25 with a humidex of 27, except cooler along parts of the coast. A chance of showers early this evening, clearing overnight with a low 6, and tomorrow we'll see sunshine with a high of 18.
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Benson Boone's mystical, magical, and nonstop to number 39. 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

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Roommates. Hillary Duff on the countdown, just out of bed, number 37, and Nonstop with Rick Dees to number 36. Mutt. It's Leon.

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0: Do You Feel It? Click, click, Symphony debuts at number 34 for Ray, who just finished up a U.S. tour. She and her two sisters got these names, Amma and Absolutely, were her opening act, and everybody raved about it. Ray, R-A-Y-E. Hey, it's Rick Dees. How about Teddy Swims? He skipped football practice in high school. His coach made him do extra sweaty football drills, and he says, "Now I want to thank the coach because I feel and look great." Teddy has a beat that he says will make you want to work out. You'll feel that beat if you stay here just a few seconds as the countdown heads for number one.
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1: K100 weather.
6: Our forecast is calling for sun and cloud today with a chance of showers. A high 25 with a humidex of 27, except cooler along parts of the coast. A chance of showers early this evening, clearing overnight with a low 6. And tomorrow we'll see sunshine with a high of 18.
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0: All right, here we go. This is the beat that Teddy Swims guarantees will make you want to move and work out, along with David Guetta and Tone Tenaya at number 33, Gone, Gone, Gone.

Gone. How about it nonstop? That's Gone, Gone, Gone, number 33, and now number 32, it's Teddy Swims Again, a debut on the countdown called Mr. Know-It-All.

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1: Oh, the outfits and the hit Bring Your Love debuts for Sabrina Carpenter and her friend Madonna. Age 60, well, let's not even talk about it. Late 60s, Madonna, shocking the world and inspiring the likes of Lady Gaga and beyond. Okay, coming up, Rick Dees, speaking of Lady Gaga, she's being labeled a villain. Why? We have all the Dees tales. Stand by. 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

0: Do you feel it? Miley Cyrus, whose voice has gotten deeper over the years, I guess you've noticed that, is a fuller, richer voice from a non-smoking Miley Cyrus now. She says, I can't wait to get my star on the Hollywood Walk of Fame. The big unveiling, May 22nd. And you can be there free. It's at 11:30 a.m. Pacific time. All of her friends will be there. They have the mayor of Hollywood, big red carpet. It's worth seeing if you sightsee in Hollywood, home of the finest, oldest restaurant ever, called Musso and Frank's. Go there, and you can sit in the same booth, booth number 3, where Marilyn Monroe and Joe DiMaggio dined about twice a week. Musso and Frank, and Miley Cyrus will be just a few feet away getting her star in the Hollywood Walk of Fame. The biggest 20 hits of the week on the way. We talked to Olivia Dean. She said, I need something. I have to have something. What is it? Find out in seconds.
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5: Our forecast is calling for sun and cloud today with a chance of showers, a high 25 with a humidex of 27, except cooler along parts of the coast. A chance of showers early this evening, clearing overnight with a low 6, and tomorrow we'll see sunshine with a high of 18.
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0: 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Kate Bush, Running Up That Hill.

Look at you, Mr. Electric Blue. It's Benson Boone on the countdown. On to number 17, Ryan Tedder is back. Lead vocals with One Republic right here. Need Your Love.

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0: Took it all the way to number one, Katy Perry. Dark Horse.
2: Oh, no.

0: Oh, yeah, she did take it all the way to number one, Taylor Swift, Opalite. Down just one this week, number 13 on the countdown. And a huge rumor has been flying around about Taylor Swift and a Toy Story 5 movie. She supposedly recorded a hit in the soundtrack of Toy Story 5. The rumor was fed by a disappearing countdown clock. It appeared just briefly, as Taylor Swift does with clues and all of this other stuff. So far, just rumors. But wouldn't it be fabulous to have Taylor Swift in the Toy Story 5 soundtrack and get an Academy Award? Of course, we'll follow it on D's Sleaze. Biggest 10 hits, are you ready? They're only two hits away.
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1: K100 weather.
9: Our forecast is calling for sun and cloud today with a chance of showers, a high 25 with a humidex of 27, except cooler along parts of the coast. A chance of showers early this evening, clearing overnight with a low 6. And tomorrow we'll see sunshine with a high of 18.
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1: Rick D's.
11: And it went all the way to number one. 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
0: NSYNC. It's called Better Place. It's

0: Oh, look at you, Justin Bieber. UConn out of the top 10, number 11 this week, still hanging in. And Justin is one of those who does private parties if you pay him enough. He just did a private pool party for a billionaire. He sang around the pool. People showed up like Oprah, James Cameron, all the big names. He sang. He was paid a cashier's check for $12.5 million. He and his wife, Haley, looked at the check, and Haley said, the Bieber's doing well. And the top 10 hits of the week, just for you, next.
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0: Let's do the top 10. Here we go. A Korean supergroup. That is an understatement. BTS.

0: ready.
1: Y'all ready?
0: And it went all the way to number one. Now it's a countdown bonus track.
1: It's hit music, baby.
2: 30 Seconds to Mars, Seasons. People

0: Oh, and that rarefied air of the top five, Ella Langley, climbs up one from last week, number four, with Choose in Texas. How about Ella? She says, I love boots. I love jukeboxes. When was the last time you saw a jukebox? You go into a bar, there's this object in the corner. It has letters and numbers on it. You choose the associated number with the song. A record, an actual vinyl record, drops down. Well, guess what? We purchased one of these jukeboxes. It's in our studio right now. Come by, use it anytime. It actually has records. And the little arm picks up the record, puts it in there. She said, I have to get one of those. Thank you, Ella, for the compliment. Okay, it's Rick Dees and the biggest three hits coming up. How about Taylor Swift trademarking 150 items? What are they? Let's find out. Coming up.
1: Rick Dees. Yeah. Counting them down.
0: Just for you, St. John, here we go. Rick Dees counting down to number one on K100.
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6: All right, here we go. Number one on the countdown. And Rick D's with the spotlight on an artist who is really amazing with two number one hits already. In fact, she says, you know, sometimes people have an easy time of it when they're recording their music. With me, it's different. It's painstaking. It's agonizing. Every emotion possible goes into every song. She even built a new recording studio just for the album, The Art of Loving. And as fate would have it, every one of us is loving her art. So much so that she's number one again this week. Olivia Dean, So Easy to Fall in Love.

0: How about you, Olivia Dean? Look at this. 3 weeks at number one. So easy to fall in love. And so easy to look over your shoulder and see, oh, wait, there's Taylor Swift. There's Somber. Look out, Olivia. Well, listen, might be a good time for you to tell a friend, if you haven't already done it, to download Rick D's Hit Music. It's a free app in the App Store. Streaming music is it. And this is an amazing experience. 5-star rated, free. Are you ready? Rick D's Hit Music, commercial free. Are you ready for that? Get it in the App Store and recommend it to your friends. God bless you for being here. Oh, by the way, the iHeart Music app is a great one, too. Be here with me. I love it when we get together and count down to number one.
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